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1: I'm still trying to find out why this guy did what he did, but he is the former Yakima County in Washington State County Coroner Jim Curtis. Now, according to the local newspaper, apparently, during the death investigation of an individual in that county, he covered up information and gave false and or misleading information to the police. He's the guy who's supposed to get down to the truth as to why this person died, but then gave false information to police. And somehow drugs are involved. They were found on the deceased body. And instead of following the basic forensic procedure, Curtis fed investigators false statements to cover things up. So I don't know if he like found the drugs and then took them or what, but the standard investigation now turned into a criminal conspiracy charge against the former coroner. So we'll have to see how this turns out.

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3: With your weather flash, I'm Bill Banks, UCtoday.org. 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Tonight, mostly cloudy with a low around 61. Showers and thunderstorms likely, leading to areas of fog. Thursday brings partly sunny skies with a high near 79. A chance of rain showers and patchy fog is possible. Currently, it's 69 and raining moderately. For UCtoday.org, I'm Bill Banks with your weather flash.
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lot of people don't know this, but today is my birthday. It also happens to be the day the Space Shuttle Enterprise first took flight. And I sort of remember seeing this on television and thinking, wow, this is a really cool birthday. So we'll talk about that coming up in just a few more minutes.

0: Well, let's find out what happened on this day back in 1851 when Isaac Singer patented the sewing machine. He started a sewing machine empire with only $40. 1865, Dr. Joseph Lister became the very first doctor to use disinfectant during surgery. He called it Listerine. 1966, the Beatles began their last North American tour together before the show at the International Amphitheater in Chicago. John Lennon apologized for saying that the Beatles were more popular than Jesus Christ. And it was 1977, the space shuttle Enterprise passed its first solo test flight by taking off from atop of a Boeing 747, separating and then touching down in California's Mojave Desert. The Enterprise, of course, never flew in space because it never had engines or a functional heat shield.
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2: 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Ooh.

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Did I hear you snoring? There's no snoring on the Big Al Night Overnight Show. I'll wake up. This song will get you going. Yeah, come on. Out of bed. Get your feet a tap. Here we go.

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3: With your weather flash, I'm Bill Banks, uctoday.org. 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Tonight, mostly cloudy with a low around 61. A chance of showers and thunderstorms likely, leading to areas of fog later. Thursday brings partly sunny skies with a high near 79. A chance of rain showers and patchy fog is possible throughout the day. Currently, it's 68 and overcast. For uctoday.org, I'm Bill Banks with your weather flash.
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It's time for the Platters That Matter with your pal, Big Al, here on the station that plays the greatest hits of all time, where it's always in the 60s, 70s, and 80s, in Canada Lake, sunny 105.7.

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4: 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Tonight, areas of fog with a chance of showers and thunderstorms, mostly cloudy, with a low around 61. Tomorrow brings partly sunny skies and a chance of rain showers, reaching a high near 79. Later Thursday night, it will be mostly cloudy, with a low around 57. Currently, it's 68 and overcast. For UCtoday.org, I'm Bill Banks with your weather flash.

Here's the Boss again. This song is listed among the Rock and Roll Hall of Fame's 500 songs that shaped rock and roll. How about that? You go, Bruce.

I do, honey, just kind of stand in one spot. Wiggle around just a little bit. And that's when you got some. Yeah. Now let's go one time.

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Oh, that's true. This song gets you a moving and a grooving, make you want to dance, no doubt about it. 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
4: With your weather flash, I'm Bill Banks, UCtoday.org. 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Tonight, patchy fog and showers with thunderstorms likely, leading to areas of fog and a chance of showers. Mostly cloudy skies, with a low around 61. Thursday brings a chance of rain showers and patchy fog, followed by partly sunny conditions with a high near 79. Currently, it's 68 and overcast. For UCtoday.org, I'm Bill Banks with your weather flash.

It's time for a Big Al Night Songs That Should Have Been a Hit But Weren't episode. This record was released in 1978 by a band called Photomaker. Photomaker was a conglomeration of two guys from the Young Rascals and one from Raspberries and a couple of unknown guys from New York. The song's called Where Have You Been All My Life? Should have been a hit, but it wasn't.

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Tell you what, I want you to tell your smart speaker to play Sunny 105.7 Canadota Lake. You can hear us all around the world. That way you don't miss out on any of our way cool programming. Right? Right.

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Thanks for tuning in.

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Whoa! I'm Big Al Knight, the Round Mound of Sound, and you're listening to Sunny 105.7 all through the wee hours of the morning. 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
4: With your weather flash, I'm Bill Banks, UCtoday.org. 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Tonight, mostly cloudy with a low around 61. Areas of fog and a chance of showers and thunderstorms. Looking ahead to Thursday, partly sunny with a high near 79. A chance of rain showers and patchy fog. Currently at 67 and overcast. For UCtoday.org, I'm Bill Banks with your weather flash.

This next song has a local connection to it. The guitar player is Marty Haines from Erie, PA. You might remember him from the band The Pulse. This is Donnie Iris from down around Pittsburgh way with his 1981 release, Love Is Like a Rock, on Sunny 105.7.

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0: Faith First Church is inviting children entering kindergarten through sixth grade to attend Gotta Move Vacation Bible School August 16th through August 20th. 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

coming at you from the Big Al Night Bunker of Boogie. It's the Overnight Show here on Sunny 105.7. Here's another great song.

Here's Christine McVie from her second solo album in 1984, Got a Hold on Me. On Sunny 105.7, we are Canada Dota's greatest hits, and I'm your pal, Big

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1: 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I'm Casey Petrowski from The Beatles Show. 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
5: 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Tonight, mostly cloudy with areas of fog and a low around 61. A chance of showers and thunderstorms is possible. Looking ahead to Thursday, partly sunny with a high near 79 and a chance of rain showers. Currently, it's 66 and mainly clear. For UCToday.org, I'm Bill Banks with your weather flash.

0: 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Gene Pitney with A Man Who Shot Liberty Valance. 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

losing our foothold in that area, including Long Island. The British would continue in September to claim New York. 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

Stuck on third shift? Well, I'm right here with you. Gonna keep you company all night long playing the songs you love to remember here on Sunny 105.7, Canada's greatest hits. I'm your pal, Big Al Knight.

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7: 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Tonight, mostly cloudy with a low around 61. A chance of showers and thunderstorms likely, leading to areas of fog. Looking ahead to Thursday, partly sunny with a high near 79. A chance of rain showers and patchy fog possible. Currently, it's 67 and overcast. For UCtoday.org, I'm Bill Banks with your weather flash.

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6: With your weather flash, I'm Bill Banks, UCtoday.org. 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Tonight, a chance of rain showers and patchy fog, mostly cloudy with a low around 61. Later on Thursday, patchy fog early gives way to partly sunny skies, reaching a high near 79. Looking ahead to Thursday night, it will be partly cloudy with a low around 59. Currently, it's 67 and mainly clear. For UCtoday.org, I'm Bill Banks with your weather flash.

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0: Union City churches are invited to gather together in one place for an opportunity to connect with friends and other church members. 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

although it's a great song. Back in 1981, there was a lot of controversy about this song and the video. Kind of strayed away from Olivia Newton-John's wholesome image. Oh, well, what are you going to do? Here's Physical.

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6: With your weather flash, I'm Bill Banks, UCToday.org. 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This morning, patchy fog with a high near 79. A slight chance of a passing shower. Later today, partly cloudy with a low around 59. Tonight, mostly cloudy with a low around 61 and a chance of rain showers. Looking ahead to Friday, mostly sunny with a high near 80. Currently, it's 67 and mainly clear. For UCToday.org, I'm Bill Banks with your weather flash.

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7: 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This morning, patchy fog with a high near 79. A slight chance of rain showers may develop. Tonight, partly cloudy skies with a low around 59. Tomorrow brings mostly sunny conditions with a high near 80. Saturday features mostly sunny skies with highs approaching 81. Currently at 67 and overcast. For UCToday.org, I'm Bill Banks with your weather flash.

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1: I've heard people say that too much of anything is not good for you, baby. 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It's just not enough, baby.

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2: John and Heidi.
0: It's Thursday. My beautiful bride here at my side. Hello, Heidi. How
1: Hello,
0: are you?
1: John. I am well. How are you?
0: I also am well. I'm excited for our Dear John letter today. We got some great answers online. I can't wait to hear what Heidi has to say, but I'll give you a little preview right now. It's a person asking, how do I spend time with my friend when I cannot stand her boyfriend? Cannot stand him. Can't stand him. So she's like, do I just do like girls' night out, lady lunch kind of stuff? Or is there a way that I can do something? But and she says he's so rude to everybody. And she doesn't understand that. She's like, he's not rich. He's not famous. He's not even good looking. So why does this guy think he can treat everybody poorly? And even his girlfriend. She's like, he treats her terribly. So anyway, I can relate. I have a former brother-in-law. Thank goodness he's a former brother-in-law that I did not like spending time with him at all. Yeah. Could not spend time with him. But we had to because he was married to my littlest sister. So, and hey, if you're listening, how you doing, man? I'm sure he's not shocked. That is coming up here in a bit. We're going to get to the Dear John letter. Thanks for listening on a Thursday.
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0: Now with today's reason to party, my beautiful bride, Heidi Small. What do you got for me there, Heidi?
1: Today is filet mignon day.
0: Ooh, I am a fan.
1: Oh, me too.
0: Good stuff, man.
1: So amazing.
0: Yeah.
1: And a nice red goes very well with red meat of any kind. And I looked it up before I came in here, and the best reds to go with a filet mignon would be Pinot Noir or Merlot.
0: Very
1: so
0: nice.
1: Grab a nice bottle and grab yourself a nice filet and have a delicious dinner.
0: Well, and if you want my pairing, I think iced tea goes with everything.
1: It certainly does.
0: That's what
1: it certainly does.
0: 99.9% of the time, that's what I order. And then they'll look at me like, you mean like a Long Island iced tea? I'm like, no, just a regular iced tea. I'm like, I got to drive. Somebody's got to drive, man. That is today's reason to party. And I have a link to that drink. No, I don't. It's not because I don't have. It's just, she just put
1: it's
0: the
1: just,
0: names.
1: Yeah, it's just Pinot or Merlot. No,
0: you can still
1: no
0: look
1: link.
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5: Local news now from UCtoday.org. I'm Trey Westerberg. This update brought to you by Progressive. A camper trailer reported stolen from a property just outside Little Cooley has been located, according to Pennsylvania State Police. Police report the camper was reported stolen August 8th from a location near Route 77 in Richmond Township in Crawford County. The theft remains under investigation. The Union City Area School Board has approved several coaching appointments for the boys' basketball program ahead of the 2026-27 winter season. Josh Blakeslee, Jacques Taylor, and Ryan Steele were approved as the varsity assistant coaches. Jessica Reynolds was named junior high head coach, while Elijah Troyer was appointed as the 7th and 8th grade coach. The board also added Emmy Lewandowski as a volunteer volleyball coach and Brooke Van Tassel as a volunteer for both volleyball and girls basketball. The appointments were approved during the board's August 5th meeting. Preliminary numbers indicate Erie Gives raised $11,059,729 during a 24-hour campaign Tuesday. 546 nonprofits will benefit from this year's campaign. The YMCA was top of the list in Corey, getting donations totaling $67,025. Union City's topper was the First Methodist Church with $15,475. The list of all nonprofits getting money is available at eriegives.org. I'm Trey Westerberg from UCtoday.org.
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10: The Justice Department says nearly a dozen people have been arrested, accused of running a massive sham marriage scheme involving Chinese nationals. Attorney General Todd Blanche says the suspects arranged over 1,000 fake marriages since 2016, pairing Chinese citizens with Americans. Attorneys for the man accused of killing conservative activist Charlie Kirk want the death penalty taken off the table. Here's Tammy Trujillo.
11: In a newly filed motion, they asked the judge to strike the aggravating factor that makes Tyler Robinson eligible for capital punishment. The defense argues that the state has failed to provide probable cause that Robinson knowingly created a great risk of death to another other than Charlie Kirk. They go on to say that Robinson had only one target, and that the bullet fired at Kirk from a rooftop at Utah Valley University last September didn't put anyone else in danger. I'm Tammy Trujillo.
10: And Caroline Leavitt is stepping down as White House press secretary at the end of the month. President Trump made the announcement on Truth Social. Trump said Leavitt is one of his most trusted aides and stepping down so she can spend more time with her family. I'm Mark Mayfield.
12: 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The Pittsburgh Pirates are really struggling right now as they end up losing again yesterday. They fall to the Miami Marlins by an 8-2 score. They have lost three in a row and seven of their last eight. That series is going to wrap up today in Miami. And for the Pirates, right-hand pitcher Braxton Ashcraft will be on the mound. 11-5, a 4.08 ERA. Tyler Phillips will go for the Marlins. He enters with a 3-5 record and a 3.47 ERA. The NFL preseason begins in earnest tonight as six games are on the docket. That includes the Pittsburgh Steelers playing host to the Green Bay Packers.
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16: With your weather flash, I'm Bill Banks, UCToday.org. 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This morning, patchy fog with partly sunny skies, high around 79. Tonight, partly cloudy with a low around 59. Looking ahead to tomorrow, mostly sunny with a high near 80. Friday night features mostly clear skies, low around 56. Saturday brings mostly sunny conditions with a high near 81. Currently at 67 and mainly clear. For UCToday.org, I'm Bill Banks with your weather flash.

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0: Now, big screen, little screen, Spider-Man, Brand New Day shows no signs of slowing down. It's doing really, really, really well, over like $460 million so far, and then $653 million domestically or everywhere, whatever. I don't know. There's a lot of numbers here. And prior to their banner second weekend, Brand New Day became the fastest film in history to cross the $500 million mark in North America. They did it in less than 7 days, so that is good. And we are going to see that with our nephew. And I wanted so badly for the three of us to wear Spider-Man outfits. And if
2: there's no way I'm putting on Spider-Man spandex. And
0: I looked
2: around
0: online. I was if I ordered one that would fit me, it wasn't going to be here till next week. But wouldn't that have been funny to go in wearing Spider-Man?
2: It would have been cool. Funny, yes.
0: And the voice is entering a new era. Kiki Palmer is ushering it in. After the actress and singer was announced as the host of The Voice Celebrity, a new iteration of the reality singing competition featuring celebrities, it appears that NBC was eager for change. Because now NBC wanted a fresh energy, younger face, somebody that could light up social media. Carson Daly has hosted The Voice for a long time, and apparently people are preferring her. So I don't know. I don't know what's going on, but there you go. Big screen, little screen on the John and Heidi Show.
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2: John and Heidi.
0: Heidi, did you know that butterflies see colors that humans cannot? Their eyes detect ultraviolet, helping them find flowers
1: that.
0: And recognize other butterflies.
1: I don't know how they would know that.
0: Well, they did a survey and they asked
1: them.
0: They asked them,
1: can you see colors that I can't see?
0: Yeah, and they're like, yeah, of course. Of course, I'm a butterfly. Yeah, we don't know everything, but now we know this.
3: 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That's August 30th at 6 p.m.
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5: Local news now from UCtoday.org. I'm Trey Westerberg. This update brought to you by Progressive. A camper trailer reported stolen from a property just outside Little Cooley has been located, according to Pennsylvania State Police. Police report the camper was reported stolen August 8th from a location near Route 77 in Richmond Township in Crawford County. The theft remains under investigation. The Union City Area School Board has approved several coaching appointments for the boys' basketball program ahead of the 2026-27 winter season. Josh Blakeslee, Jacques Taylor, and Ryan Steele were approved as the varsity assistant coaches. Jessica Reynolds was named junior high head coach, while Elijah Troyer was appointed as the 7th and 8th grade coach. The board also added Emmy Lewandowski as a volunteer volleyball coach and Brooke Van Tassel as a volunteer for both volleyball and girls basketball. The appointments were approved during the board's August 5th meeting. Preliminary numbers indicate Erie Gives raised $11,059,729 during a 24-hour campaign Tuesday. 546 nonprofits will benefit from this year's campaign. The YMCA was top of the list in Corey, getting donations totaling $67,025. Union City's topper was the First Methodist Church with $15,475. The list of all nonprofits getting money is available at eriegives.org.
6: 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The Pittsburgh Steelers are bringing back a free agent linebacker, Landon Roberts. They have reached an agreement with the 10-year veteran on a one-year deal. He played in Pittsburgh in 2023 and 2024, then went to Las Vegas where he played for current Steelers defensive coordinator Patrick Graham. He initially entered the NFL as a sixth-round pick of the Patriots in 2016. The Steelers are in action this evening as they are going to play their first preseason game. They are hosting the Green Bay Packers. Pittsburgh Pirates baseball, they lose yesterday to the Miami Marlins by an 8-2 score. Series wraps today. Braxton Ashcraft on the mound. He comes in 11-5. That's your Sports Flash for UCtoday.org. I'm Matt Pauley.
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9: From your weather authority, today partly sunny, chance for one or two showers or brief downpour could pop up somewhere near 80. Friday, partly cloudy, a bit breezy but pleasant, highs 75 to 80. Saturday, plenty of sunshine with high clouds late, 75 to 80. Latest weather updates on the Your Erie to Go app. I'm weather authority meteorologist Craig Flint.
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0: Now, surveys and studies and such. Do you like peanut butter, Heidi?
1: Yes, I do.
0: All right, because your peanut butter preference might reveal more about you than you realize. A survey of 2,000 people found that crunchy fans, are you crunchy or creamy person?
1: Creamy.
0: I like them both, honestly.
1: I'll use crunchy if like I'm making bars or something, because I kind of like the crunch on the bars. But if I'm making a sandwich, no way, just creamy.
0: So I like them both ways. But 2,000 people in the survey found that crunchy fans are more likely to consider themselves optimistic. Yeah. Outgoing. Yeah. Night owls? Yes. Creamy fans tend to be more introverted. Yes. Heidi doesn't like, she doesn't like to people, as she calls it. She uses people as a verb. And they are early risers. Well, no, she's not. She's neither a night owl or an early riser. 63% of respondents said they would pass on eating peanut butter altogether if it's not the kind they prefer. And the debate can get surprisingly serious. Half said dating somebody with the opposite preference is a deal breaker.
1: What? Oh, wow.
0: Here's the thing.
1: Buy two jars.
0: Yeah, exactly. And here's the thing. If you like crunchy, you can still eat creamy. It's the same. It's still tastes the same. It just doesn't have the crunch.
1: Right.
0: So get over it. Surveys and studies. And if you don't like crunchy, just pick it out. That would be actually kind of funny to watch. Surveys and studies and such on the John and Heidi Show.
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0: Time now for the joke of the day with my beautiful bride, Heidi Small. What do you got for me, Heidi?
1: Okay, I have two because one of them is really, really bad.
0: I've noticed that you've been throwing in extras here.
1: Only if they're terrible.
0: Okay.
1: Why was the math teacher late to work?
0: Why was that?
1: She took the rhombus. It's supposed to sound like the wrong bus. It's just
0: took the rhombus.
1: The rhombus.
0: It's a good one, Heidi.
1: And what did
0: Wait, was that the dumb one or was
1: that the
0: good
1: dumb one?
0: Okay,
1: I'm going to redeem myself.
0: I just wanted to make sure that wasn't
1: I'm
0: the good one.
1: I'm going to redeem myself with this one because I
0: say if that was a good
1: cute.
0: One, we're all in trouble.
1: What did the lawyer wear to court?
0: What did he wear?
1: A lawsuit.
0: lawsuit. You did totally redeem yourself.
1: Totally redeemed myself.
0: Thank you, Heidi.
1: You're very welcome, John.
0: That is your joke of the day on the John and Heidi Show.
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3: Local news now from UCtoday.org. I'm Trey Westerberg. This update brought to you by Progressive. Preliminary numbers indicate Erie Gives raised $11,059,729 during a 24-hour campaign Tuesday. 546 nonprofits will benefit from this year's campaign. The YMCA was top of the list in Corey, getting donations totaling $67,025. Union City's topper was the First Methodist Church with $15,475. The list of all nonprofits getting money is available at eriegives.org. A camper trailer reported stolen from a property just outside Little Cooley has been located, according to Pennsylvania State Police. Police report the camper was reported stolen August 8th from a location near Route 77 in Richmond Township in Crawford County. The theft remains under investigation. The Union City Area School Board has approved several coaching appointments for the boys' basketball program ahead of the 2026-27 winter season. Josh Blakeslee, Jacques Taylor, and Ryan Steele were approved as the varsity assistant coaches. Jessica Reynolds was named junior high head coach, while Elijah Troyer was appointed as the 7th and 8th grade coach. The board also added Emmy Lewandowski as a volunteer volleyball coach and Brooke Van Tassel as a volunteer for both volleyball and girls basketball. The appointments were approved during the board's August 5th meeting.
4: Iran says the Strait of Hormuz will remain blocked until the U.S. accepts all of its conditions. Iranian authorities made the claim on Wednesday after President Trump said the U.S. had total control of the oil shipping lane. Both sides are calling for reparations from the other side. A winning ticket in Wednesday night's billion-dollar Powerball drawing was sold in Illinois. The massive jackpot has a cash value of more than $450 million. It's the largest Powerball prize won so far this year and the eighth largest in the game's history.
5: I let it go back to the latest kid, but then it changed. That's the way it is.
4: Jury selection in the Tupac Shakur murder trial continues for a fourth day in Las Vegas. Dwayne Davis is accused of orchestrating the rapper's 1996 murder and faces life in prison without parole if convicted. The jury selection process is expected to last through Friday. I'm Michael Kastner.
6: 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Erie Seawolves baseball, they lose to Hartford yesterday by a 4-3 score, so they have split the first two games of this six-game series on the road, which does continue tonight. Cleveland Guardians baseball, good win yesterday. They defeat the Detroit Tigers 6-4. Joe Adell hits a home run in the contest as Cleveland is able to end a three-game losing streak. The teams are finishing off the series this afternoon. Parker Messick on the mound. The left-hander comes in 9-6 with a 2.57 ERA. Cleveland Browns quarterback Deshaun Watson is going to get the first opportunity to be a starting quarterback. He is going to start for the team against the Bears in their preseason opener on Saturday. That's your Sports Slash for UCtoday.org. I'm Matt Pauley.
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9: I'm your weather authority. Today, partly sunny, chance for one or two showers or brief downpour could pop up somewhere near 80. Friday, partly cloudy, a bit breezy, but pleasant. Highs 75 to 80. Saturday, plenty of sunshine with high clouds late, 75 to 80. Latest weather updates on the Your Irrigo app. I'm Weather Authority meteorologist Craig Flint.

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2: John and Heidi.
0: Time now for the scoop of the day. Your gut may be better at spotting fake online reviews than you are. In a 2021 study, researchers had people examine hotel reviews and determine which were real and which were fake. While some participants noticed clues like excessive superlatives, vague language, and a lack of detail, others succeeded simply by trusting their instinct. The researchers say people should not assume every review is either trustworthy or fake, but instead look for signs of deception. In other words, if the review sounds too good to be true, or if it reads like it was written by a bot, your gut might be telling you something.
1: Mm-hmm.
0: Here's the thing I gotta say. I write advertising for a living, and I leave a lot of reviews for people, but my reviews are not fake, but I'm polite in reviews. Even if some place that I go is terrible, I don't go on and just go, horrible, this is bad, you know, but I'll say things that, again, I politely say that it wasn't as good, but
1: right.
0: You know what I mean? So I don't know if I believe that. I don't know if I agree with their study. So there we go. And Six Flags Over Texas has opened Tormenta Rampaging Run, the world's first giga dive coaster. The what? A giga dive coaster is defined as one that pauses riders at the edge of an almost vertical drop of at least 300 feet.
1: Wow.
0: This one slowly lifts riders to the top of a 309-foot precipice about the height of the Statue of Liberty, leaves you hang face first over the edge for about 3 seconds, and then you have a 285-foot plunge. The coaster reaches speeds of 87 miles per hour.
1: Wow.
0: And features two inversions. So, yeah, I'm not interested, but thank you for asking. That is your scoop of the day on the John and Heidi Show.
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1: 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John and
0: Heidi. Time now for the movie quote of the day. This one's for you, Heidi. It is from 1968.
2: Oh.
0: All right.
2: All right.
0: I'm sorry, Dave. I'm afraid I cannot do that.
2: Was it 2001 A Space Odyssey?
0: It was 2001 A Space Odyssey. Hal said that. Second time we've had that a quote from that movie in just like the last week or so. So good job, Heidi. You got it.
2: Why, thank you.
0: All right. That is your movie quote of the day on the John and Heidi Show.
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5: Local news now from UCToday.org. I'm Trey Westerberg. This update brought to you by Progressive. Preliminary numbers indicate Erie Gives raised $11,059,729 during a 24-hour campaign Tuesday. 546 nonprofits will benefit from this year's campaign. The YMCA was top of the list in Corey, getting donations totaling $67,025. Union City's topper was the First Methodist Church with $15,475. The list of all nonprofits getting money is available at eriegives.org. A camper trailer reported stolen from a property just outside Little Cooley has been located, according to Pennsylvania State Police. Police report the camper was reported stolen August 8th from a location near Route 77 in Richmond Township in Crawford County. The theft remains under investigation. The Union City Area School Board has approved several coaching appointments for the boys' basketball program ahead of the 2026-27 winter season. Josh Blakeslee, Jacques Taylor, and Ryan Steele were approved as the varsity assistant coaches. Jessica Reynolds was named junior high head coach, while Elijah Troyer was appointed as the 7th and 8th grade coach. The board also added Emmy Lewandowski as a volunteer volleyball coach and Brooke Van Tassel as a volunteer for both volleyball and girls basketball. The appointments were approved during the board's August 5th meeting.
6: 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Erie Seawolves baseball, they lose to Hartford yesterday by a 4-3 score, so they have split the first two games of this six-game series on the road, which does continue tonight. Cleveland Guardians baseball, good win yesterday. They defeat the Detroit Tigers 6-4. Joe Adell hits a home run in the contest as Cleveland is able to end a three-game losing streak. The teams are finishing off the series this afternoon. Parker Messick on the mound. The left-hander comes in 9-6 with a 2.57 ERA. Cleveland Browns quarterback Deshaun Watson is going to get the first opportunity to be a starting quarterback. He is going to start for the team against the Bears in the preseason opener on Saturday.
7: 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I'm Matt Pauley.
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10: From your weather authority, today, partly sunny, chance for one or two showers or brief downpour could pop up somewhere near 80. Friday, partly cloudy, a bit breezy, but pleasant. Highs 75 to 80. Saturday, plenty of sunshine with high clouds late, 75 to 80. Latest weather updates on the Your Erie to Go app. I'm Weather Authority Meteorologist Craig Flint.
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0: Time now for Dear John Letters. Here we go, Heidi. Dear John, how do I include my friend in events but politely ask her to leave her boyfriend home? I know it sounds rude, but he is a horrible person. We've been friends for over 20 years. She moved to my hometown our senior year. She didn't really know anybody, so we invited her to be a part of our little group. She's been an amazing friend now for many years. She was married, and we all got along with her ex-husband, but they broke up 3 years ago. She stayed single for quite a while, but about 6 months ago, she met this guy, and he's not a nice guy. He treats her poorly, and he talks down to her. First of all, I don't like that. Doesn't that just sound like a bad thing? She's so much better than this. I don't understand why she's dating this guy. When we got together last month, he treated the server so poorly that the manager became our server for the second half of the meal.
1: I can't handle that.
0: It's absolutely embarrassing to go anywhere with somebody who treats others this way. He's not rich. He's not famous. He's not even handsome. I don't understand why he thinks he can treat everyone like he's royalty. I'd love to get her to leave this guy and find somebody new. But until then, do I hang out with her only for things like a girl's night out or a lady's lunch? I can't spend another evening with him. I would rather stay home. What do I do? Signed, over this guy. What do you say, Heidi?
1: Oh, you definitely spend time with just her and have the conversation with her. You can tell your friend. If you've been friends for that long, you can tell her he is not treating you the way you deserve to be treated.
0: No, I agree.
1: And be honest with her. Say, I will spend time with you any chance I get. I would love to hang out with you, but I will not. I can't bite my tongue anymore. So unless you want me saying something to him about the way he treats you and others, it's probably best that we just don't hang out with him.
0: I can tell you there are some people in our life that we don't spend time with anymore. There's a relative on my wife's side of the family. We went to a restaurant in the town that we live in. And they were visiting us. We went to this restaurant, and Heidi's niece, is that what she would be? No, she wouldn't be. Cousins.
1: Second cousin.
0: Whatever.
1: Yeah.
0: Whatever she
1: My
0: is.
1: My cousin's daughter.
0: Horribly rude to the server.
1: It was embarrassing.
0: Like, to the point where we're apologizing.
1: We
0: and
1: went
0: nobody,
1: back in after they left and apologized again to our waitress.
0: And nobody from that side of the family said
1: did
0: anything.
1: Nothing.
0: And she was sitting there with her mother and her grandmother, who we don't spend a lot of time with anymore. Because I'm like, I can't do it, man.
1: It was embarrassing.
0: I just can't.
1: But as far as friends go, according to this letter, one of my very closest friends from England, her husband is very difficult for us to be around. And I've told her that. And and since then, now we go and we do a trip, just the two of us together. We meet up someplace and go, which again, we're doing that in May.
0: Are you?
1: Just so you know.
0: Okay, good to know. Well, here's the thing. Here's where that piece doesn't work, because I like spending time with her.
1: Yeah.
0: We have a lot of fun together, but her husband is so rude.
1: He's very rude.
0: And he will say things, like there was a time
1: he'll say rude things about her. And,
0: yes.
1: And it's very difficult. And I've flat out told her, I can't handle the way he talks to you, George.
0: Yes, exactly.
1: It's awful.
0: And there's a joke, what do you get if you cross an elephant and a rhino?
1: Mm-hmm.
0: And the answer is elephino. You know, but when my son was saying this to her daughter, he said his wife's name.
1: His wife's name. That was
0: what do you get
1: answer?
0: When you cross an elephant with a rhino?
1: Yeah,
0: and, he said her name. And I was like,
1: so
0: what a horrible thing to say.
1: Yeah.
0: And I talked to him about it. I'm like, you got to quit saying stuff like this. Oh, it's just a joke. She knows. I'm just joking.
1: It's
0: like, you don't joke about that kind of stuff.
1: Nope.
0: And if this guy's being that rude to her, and he's being so rude to your server that the server had to quit serving you and the manager had to fill in.
1: Yep.
0: Somebody needs to talk to this dude.
1: Spend time with just her and tell her what you think so that she knows why you're spending time with just her.
0: And I'll speak directly to this dude. If you treat people so poorly that, you know, a server has to quit serving and a manager has to step in, you need to take stock of what you're doing and figure out why you're doing this and find a way to stop doing this.
1: Right.
0: If people don't want to spend time with your girlfriend because they have to spend time with you, what can you do to change that?
1: Right.
0: Because your life is not going to get better. I mean, there's no way people are like, oh, this guy is so cool. He is so cool. The way he treats people horribly.
1: Nobody thinks so.
0: Nobody thinks that. So don't do that. Be nice to people. Treat others the way you want to be treated. And if you had a little bit of advice to chime in, and I had mentioned this earlier, my youngest sister was married to a guy for a while who treated people horribly. I'm so glad they're no longer together. Her husband now is amazing. I love him. We actually picked him for her.
1: Yes, we did.
0: So anyway, if you'd like to chime in with advice, I would love it. And I know over this guy, she would love it as well. Facebook.com/John and Heidi Show.
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1: According to Wallet Hub in 2024, the five happiest U.S. states were Hawaii, Maryland, New Jersey, Utah, and Delaware.
0: No kidding.
1: I
0: wonder how they choose that.
1: Right. What are the parameters? Because I find some of those very hard to believe.
0: Well, I'm glad people are happy.
1: I won't say which ones.
0: Yeah, I'm glad they're happy, though. That's good.
1: The most valuable Lego minifigure was the San Diego Comic-Con 2013 exclusive Spider-Man with red lower legs.
0: Oh.
1: He is worth $5,500.
0: I've got like six of those.
1: I wish.
0: I don't have any of those.
1: And in 2020, Al Blaschke became the oldest skydiver at 103 years old. In 2021, 104-year-old Dorothy Hoffner broke his record. And in 2024, 106, Blaschke reclaimed it again. 106 years old jumping out of a plane.
0: That's cool. I think
1: that's
0: awesome.
1: Is crazy to me.
0: That.
1: I wouldn't do it myself now. So.
0: Yeah. And how old are you?
1: I'm too old. I found out I'm a year younger than I thought I was. So
0: that's why I asked.
1: And that's news to me.
0: That is also news to me.
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3: Local news now from UCToday.org. I'm Trey Westerberg. This update brought to you by Progressive. A camper trailer reported stolen from a property just outside Little Cooley has been located, according to Pennsylvania State Police. Police report the camper was reported stolen August 8th from a location near Route 77 in Richmond Township in Crawford County. The theft remains under investigation. The Union City Area School Board has approved several coaching appointments for the boys' basketball program ahead of the 2026-27 winter season. Josh Blakeslee, Jacques Taylor, and Ryan Steele were approved as the varsity assistant coaches. Jessica Reynolds was named junior high head coach, while Elijah Troyer was appointed as the 7th and 8th grade coach. The board also added Emmy Lewandowski as a volunteer volleyball coach and Brooke Van Tassel as a volunteer for both volleyball and girls basketball. The appointments were approved during the board's August 5th meeting. Preliminary numbers indicate Erie Gives raised $11,059,729 during a 24-hour campaign Tuesday. 546 nonprofits will benefit from this year's campaign. The YMCA was top of the list in Corey, getting donations totaling $67,025. Union City's topper was the First Methodist Church with $15,475. The list of all nonprofits getting money is available at eriegives.org.
4: Lawyers for the man accused of killing conservative personality Charlie Kirk want the death penalty off the table. In a newly filed motion, they ask the judge to strike the aggravating factor that makes Tyler Robinson eligible for capital punishment in Utah. The defense argues that the state has failed to provide probable cause that Robinson knowingly created a great risk of death to another other than Charlie Kirk. Iran says the Strait of Hormuz stays closed until the U.S. accepts all of its conditions. Iranian authorities made the claim on Wednesday after President Trump said the U.S. had total control of the shipping lane. Both sides are calling for reparations from the other side. A winning ticket in Wednesday night's billion-dollar Powerball drawing was sold in Illinois. More from Mark Mayfield.
5: The massive jackpot has a cash value of more than $450 million. It's the largest Powerball prize won so far this year and the eighth largest in the game's history.
4: I'm Michael Kastner.
6: 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The Pittsburgh Pirates are really struggling right now as they end up losing again yesterday. They fall to the Miami Marlins by an 8-2 score. They have lost three in a row and seven of their last eight. That series is going to wrap up today in Miami. And for the Pirates, right-hand pitcher Braxton Ashcraft will be on the mound. 11-5, a 4.08 ERA. Tyler Phillips will go for the Marlins. He enters with a 3-5 record and a 3.47 ERA. The NFL preseason begins in earnest tonight as six games are on the docket. That includes the Pittsburgh Steelers playing host to the Green Bay Packers. That's your Sports Flash for UCToday.org. I'm Matt Pauley.
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8: This 250 and 60 is presented by Tonard Manufacturing in Cory. The Declaration of Independence was out, and the British were in Brooklyn 250 years ago this month. The Continental Army suffered a horrendous defeat there, losing our foothold in that area, including Long Island. The British would continue in September to claim New York. This 250 and 60 has been presented by Tonard Manufacturing in Cory.

I'm your weather authority. Today, partly sunny, chance for one or two showers or brief downpour could pop up somewhere near 80. Friday, partly cloudy, a bit breezy, but pleasant. Highs 75 to 80. Saturday, plenty of sunshine with high clouds late, 75 to 80. Latest weather updates on the Your Erie to Go app. I'm Weather Authority meteorologist Craig Flint.

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2: John and Heidi.
0: Fun fact for you, Heidi.
3: What's that, John?
0: In 2005, Frito-Lay launched Cheetos Lip Balm, which was flavored and scented like the cheese-flavored snack, but it just never caught on for some weird reason.
3: I wonder why. That's disgusting.
0: You don't want lip balm that tastes like Cheetos? Yeah. Fun fact for you, Heidi.
3: What's that, John?
0: A hacky sack is technically known as a foot bag. Hacky sack is a brand name. So, yeah, if you have a hacky sack, it might not be a hacky sack.
3: It's a foot bag.
0: Yeah, it might be a foot bag by a different brand name. Fun fact for you, Heidi.
3: What's that, John?
0: The milk seen in cereal commercials on television is glue. They use that to prevent sogginess and sinking.
3: I knew that.
0: Yeah. It looks more like milk than milk does. Another fun fact for you, Heidi.
3: What's that, John?
0: The filling in a Kit Kat is made from what? Do you know?
3: Crushed cookies.
0: Yeah, damaged Kit Kats.
3: Yeah.
0: So the ones that get like goofed up, they just run them through a grinder and then they stuff them in the middle.
3: Yeah, that's a great idea.
0: And we'll do one final fun fact for you, Heidi.
3: What's that, John?
0: The abbreviation OMG can be traced all the way back to 1917. Yeah, OMG. There you go. Several fun facts. Now you know. Thanks for listening to the John and Heidi Show.
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14: Hello, and welcome to another edition of your Daily Beatle Break. August 12, 1960 marks an inauspicious day in Beatles history. It's the day former drummer Pete Best joined the band. He was involved in a few major parts of the evolution of the group, from their days in Hamburg to the famously failed audition for Decca Records in 1962. And today we're going to feature a song he played during that audition. It's a Paul song, written in 1957. In 1964, today's song was recorded by the Applejacks. It was the first commercial release of today's song and went to number 20 on the UK singles chart. Paul wasn't fond of today's song and considered it a throwaway. Pete Best played with the Beatles until August of 1962, when he was unceremoniously replaced by Ringo. Here's Pete's recollection of the events.
15: When the incident happened, you know, it just happened completely out of the blue. There was no, you know, forewarning at all about it. It just was called into Brian's office, and he turned around. I could tell he was agitated, simply because of the fact that he was, you know, pacing up and down and, you know, sort of biting his fingernails, so to speak. After about 3 or 4 minutes, he turned around and said, Pete, I've got bad news for you. You know, the boys want you out, and they want Ringo Starr in.
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0: Well, that's going to do it for this edition of your Daily Beetle Break. I'm Dave Marino. Thanks for joining us. And we'll catch you right here next time. 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
1: Canadota Lake's greatest hits.
0: Time now for the question of the day. This one's for you, Heidi. A survey found one-third of us cannot resist eating junk food when... Oh, this is a tough time to not eat junk food.
1: When you're watching TV.
0: No, while you're traveling or on vacation.
1: Oh.
0: Yeah, because we'll be traveling, we'll stop at a gas station, and I'm like, oh, you want to get some of this? And we need some of that. Then we walk out, and we're like, we spent more money on snacks than we did on gas. How is that possible? That is your question of the day on the John and Heidi Show.
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7: 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This update brought to you by Progressive. Preliminary numbers indicate Erie Gives raised $11,059,729 during a 24-hour campaign Tuesday. 546 nonprofits will benefit from this year's campaign. The YMCA was top of the list in Corey, getting donations totaling $67,025. Union City's topper was the First Methodist Church with $15,475. The list of all nonprofits getting money is available at eriegives.org. A camper trailer reported stolen from a property just outside Little Cooley has been located, according to Pennsylvania State Police. Police report the camper was reported stolen August 8th from a location near Route 77 in Richmond Township in Crawford County. The theft remains under investigation. The Union City Area School Board has approved several coaching appointments for the boys' basketball program ahead of the 2026-27 winter season. Josh Blakeslee, Jacques Taylor, and Ryan Steele were approved as the varsity assistant coaches. Jessica Reynolds was named junior high head coach, while Elijah Troyer was appointed as the 7th and 8th grade coach. The board also added Emmy Lewandowski as a volunteer volleyball coach and Brooke Van Tassel as a volunteer for both volleyball and girls basketball. The appointments were approved during the board's August 5th meeting.
8: 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The Pittsburgh Steelers are bringing back a free agent linebacker, Landon Roberts. They have reached an agreement with the 10-year veteran on a one-year deal. He played in Pittsburgh in 2023 and 2024, then went to Las Vegas where he played for current Steelers defensive coordinator Patrick Graham. He initially entered the NFL as a sixth-round pick of the Patriots in 2016. The Steelers are in action this evening as they are going to play their first preseason game. They are hosting the Green Bay Packers. Pittsburgh Pirates baseball, they lose yesterday to the Miami Marlins by an 8-2 score. Series wraps today. Braxton Ashcraft on the mound. He comes in 11-5. That's your Sports Flash for UCtoday.org. I'm Matt Pauley.
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11: From your weather authority, today, partly sunny, chance for one or two showers or brief downpour could pop up somewhere near 80. Friday, partly cloudy, a bit breezy but pleasant, highs 75 to 80. Saturday, plenty of sunshine with high clouds late, 75 to 80. Latest weather updates on the Your Erie to Go app. I'm Weather Authority Meteorologist Craig Flint.
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1: Canadota Lake's greatest hits. John and
0: Heidi. Time now for some weird news. A Florida steakhouse is taking fine dining to a whole new level by asking diners to leave their clothing at the door.
1: Oh, no way.
0: Class, C-L-A-S-S. It's all spelled out with little periods behind there. The Soiree Steakhouse in Hollywood, Florida.
1: Oh,
0: hosted their second nude dinner with 20 guests stripping down behind blackout curtains before digging into multi-course meals. Tickets, $150 for women, $300 for couples. A single male dinner is only admitted for $250. So women get in for $150 on their own, couples for $300, but men on their own are $250. The admission

0: price
1: they probably
0: includes,
1: just don't want a bunch of pervy people causing problems.
0: Could be. The admission price includes some champagne, a silk robe, a lap towel, thank goodness, and custom leather seat cushion, because they don't
1: want you sitting there eating naked. You've got a robe on.
0: Yeah. The restaurant is now hosting the event monthly. The chef owned, Maudre Ali, says his staff remains fully clothed.
1: I would hope so.
0: And I hope the chef
1: Otherwise, you'd
0: does.
1: Need two hairnets.
0: And I hope the chef keeps his apron on. Weird news on the John and Heidi Show.
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1: 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John and
0: Heidi. Time now for the list. These are weird and wild and straight up diabolical ways people use ChatGPT. We've had quite a series of these, and I've got all of them in the show notes for today at johnandheidishow.com. Here's one. It says, I literally use ChatGPT every time me and my man argue to see who's wrong or how we going to handle the situation. And it works.
1: Oh my gosh.
0: I can tell by the way you have that written, you need more help.
1: See, this is why I don't because people drive me crazy.
0: How about
1: they're doing
0: one?
1: Stuff like this.
0: I started a beef with ChatGPT and now it doesn't answer me anymore.
1: Oh my gosh.
0: Log out. There you go. ChatGPT knows everything about my life, and before anyone says that's dangerous, he told me he would spare me and protect me if they ever took over the world.
1: Wow. See, wow.
0: Why should you be concerned?
1: Oh, my gosh.
0: And then the final one. I once asked ChatGPT if it was possible to digest a sofa and how many calories it contained. So, and you didn't tell us the answer?
1: Jeez.
0: Yeah, there you go. If you want to see the entire list. Oh, they're way better than today. Today were the dumbest, by the way.
1: Ugh.
0: All the others were way better, but I have all of them in the show notes for today at johnandheidishow.com.
2: Local news now from uctoday.org. I'm Trey Westerberg. This update brought to you by Progressive. A camper trailer reported stolen from a property just outside Little Cooley has been located, according to Pennsylvania State Police. Police report the camper was reported stolen August 8th from a location near Route 77 in Richmond Township in Crawford County. The theft remains under investigation. The Union City Area School Board has approved several coaching appointments for the boys' basketball program ahead of the 2026-27 winter season. Josh Blakeslee, Jacques Taylor, and Ryan Steele were approved as the varsity assistant coaches. Jessica Reynolds was named junior high head coach, while Elijah Troyer was appointed as the 7th and 8th grade coach. The board also added Emmy Lewandowski as a volunteer volleyball coach and Brooke Van Tassel as a volunteer for both volleyball and girls basketball. The appointments were approved during the board's August 5th meeting. Preliminary numbers indicate Erie Gives raised $11,059,729 during a 24-hour campaign Tuesday. 546 nonprofits will benefit from this year's campaign. The YMCA was top of the list in Corey, getting donations totaling $67,025. Union City's topper was the First Methodist Church with $15,475. The list of all nonprofits getting money is available at eriegives.org.
3: A record-breaking deployment at sea is reportedly creating a mental health crisis aboard a U.S. aircraft carrier. About 5,000 sailors and Marines have been on board the USS Abraham Lincoln since November, partly because of the war with Iran. And family members say there have been multiple attempts by some sailors to jump overboard. Rescuers in Western Colombia are racing against the clock this morning, mindful of the vital 72-hour survival window. The death toll from Monday's catastrophic magnitude 7.4 earthquake has risen to 265, with nearly 500 people still missing. A popular streaming platform is now letting its content creators block Amazon from using their videos to help train its AI models. More from Mark Mayfield.
4: Twitch announced on Wednesday that users can now opt out by going to the settings page under security and privacy. Amazon bought Twitch in 2014.
3: I'm Michael Kastner.
5: 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The Pittsburgh Steelers are bringing back a free agent linebacker, Landon Roberts. They have reached an agreement with the 10-year veteran on a one-year deal. He played in Pittsburgh in 2023 and 2024, then went to Las Vegas where he played for current Steelers defensive coordinator Patrick Graham. He initially entered the NFL as a sixth-round pick of the Patriots in 2016. The Steelers are in action this evening as they are going to play their first preseason game. They are hosting the Green Bay Packers. Pittsburgh Pirates baseball, they lose yesterday to the Miami Marlins by an 8-2 score. Series wraps today. Braxton Ashcraft on the mound. He comes in 11-5. That's your Sports Flash for UCToday.org. I'm Matt Pauley.
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8: From your weather authority, today, partly sunny, chance for one or two showers or brief downpour could pop up somewhere near 80. Friday, partly cloudy, a bit breezy, but pleasant. Highs 75 to 80. Saturday, plenty of sunshine with high clouds late, 75 to 80. Latest weather updates on the Your Irrigo app. I'm Weather Authority meteorologist Craig Flint.

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0: Time now for something special with Heidi Small. What do you have for me, Heidi?
1: We've got another myth that we're going to bust.
0: I like these.
1: The story of Aladdin takes place in the Middle East. That's the myth. The truth is, the folklore was of Chinese origin,
0: really,
1: but was popularized when it was introduced in the 18th century European translations of the Middle Eastern story collection, The Thousand and One, The Thousand and One Nights, also known as Arabian Nights.
0: Well, there you go.
1: So it was originally, though, Chinese, which I had never heard of before.
0: I hadn't.
1: That's amazing.
0: That is very cool. And that is something special with Heidi Small.
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0: We always like to wrap things up around here with good news, and I think this is good news. A family reunites with a bartender who saved their six-year-old son's life. What a story. Quick-thinking bartender and a brave older brother and a little bit of life-saving training came together to save a six-year-old boy's life when he started choking on a peppermint inside a Michigan shopping mall.
3: Oh.
0: Could have been a horrible day, but it turned into a powerful reminder that ordinary people can become heroes in a matter of seconds. This frightening incident happened the 18th of July inside a mall in Michigan. A six-year-old by the name of Oliver had been eating a peppermint that he got from a nearby store, and it got lodged in his throat and he couldn't breathe. The first person to realize something was wrong was his older brother, Hudson. He said, "I look back to see his face turning red, and I'm like, oh my God, he's choking." Without hesitation, Hudson tried to use a technique that he'd learned from watching a video. He said, "I started patting him on the back, but it wasn't hard enough. The padding wasn't." And that's when Devin came out and saved Oliver, and I am super thankful. Who's Devin, you might ask? Go ahead and ask.
3: The waiter.
0: Yeah, you were supposed to ask. Devin.
3: Sorry.
0: Is a 27-year-old bartender and a manager of a place called Dirty Birdie. He noticed something unfolding, but he remained calm. He rushed over and he held on to Oliver and he put him over a garbage can and patted on his back until the peppermint flew out.
3: Wow.
0: It allowed the little boy to breathe again. Devin later revealed that just 1 month before that, the owner of Dirty Birdie paid for him to take a CPR class
3: there
0: and become certified.
3: How great is that?
0: That training proved invaluable when it mattered
3: Absolutely. That's amazing.
0: I've got a link to that story if you want to read it. It's in the show notes for today at johnandheidishow.com. Time to say goodbye, Heidi.
3: Goodbye, Heidi.
0: Goodbye, everybody. And I will tell you this. I think it's a good idea to, even if you don't get certified, at least watch some videos.
3: Know what you're doing.
0: You know what to do. You could save someone's life. I've got that story in the show notes for today at johnandheidishow.com.
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6: Local news now from UCToday.org. I'm Trey Westerberg. This update brought to you by Progressive. Preliminary numbers indicate Erie Gives raised $11,059,729 during a 24-hour campaign Tuesday. 546 nonprofits will benefit from this year's campaign. The YMCA was top of the list in Corey, getting donations totaling $67,025. Union City's topper was the First Methodist Church with $15,475. The list of all nonprofits getting money is available at eriegives.org. A camper trailer reported stolen from a property just outside Little Cooley has been located, according to Pennsylvania State Police. Police report the camper was reported stolen August 8th from a location near Route 77 in Richmond Township in Crawford County. The theft remains under investigation. The Union City Area School Board has approved several coaching appointments for the boys' basketball program ahead of the 2026-27 winter season. Josh Blakeslee, Jacques Taylor, and Ryan Steele were approved as the varsity assistant coaches. Jessica Reynolds was named junior high head coach, while Elijah Troyer was appointed as the 7th and 8th grade coach. The board also added Emmy Lewandowski as a volunteer volleyball coach and Brooke Van Tassel as a volunteer for both volleyball and girls basketball. The appointments were approved during the board's August 5th meeting.
7: 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The Pittsburgh Pirates are really struggling right now as they end up losing again yesterday. They fall to the Miami Marlins by an 8-2 score. They have lost three in a row and seven of their last eight. That series is going to wrap up today in Miami. And for the Pirates, right-hand pitcher Braxton Ashcraft will be on the mound. 11-5, a 4.08 ERA. Tyler Phillips will go for the Marlins. He enters with a 3-5 record and a 3.47 ERA.
8: The NFL preseason begins in earnest tonight as six games are on the docket. That includes the Pittsburgh Steelers playing host to the Green Bay Packers.
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Another half hour of great rock and roll nuggets this half hour. We got the Del Santins. We got Jose Feliciano. The McCoys. Passing Fancy. Freddie and the Dreamers. Yeah. Good old Freddie. Lonnie Mack and the Blue Things. Wow. What a half hour. You won't want to miss this.

You've heard of the Audubon Society, you know, they're interested in birds, right? It's based on John Audubon, who supposedly painted great pictures of birds. Actually, he would shoot them and then put them together and then paint them. He doesn't sound exactly like a bird lover to me.

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8: From your weather authority, today, partly sunny, chance for 1 or 2 showers or brief downpour could pop up somewhere near 80. Friday, partly cloudy, a bit breezy, but pleasant. Highs 75 to 80. Saturday, plenty of sunshine with high clouds late, 75 to 80. Latest weather updates on the Your Erie to Go app. I'm Weather Authority meteorologist Craig Flint.
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you wear pajamas to Walmart? 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
2: Are you ready for some real rock and roll nuggets? We're going to start off with a double play from the Champs, and then Roy Head with You're Tough. There he goes, talking about me again.

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What would happen is a lot of the hops were in gyms. And, of course, the basketball coaches said, no way you're going to walk around on my polished floor with shoes on. So everybody had to take their shoes off. 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

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What a dirty group. And then we're going to continue with John Lennon's brother on a group called Scaffold.

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0: you very much for love. Thank you very much, thank you very, very, very much. Thank you very much for love. Thank you very, very, very much. Thank you very much for the Sunday joints. Thank you very much, thank you very, very, very much. Thank you very much for the Sunday joints. Our cultural heritage,
1: national beverage,
2: being fat,
1: Union Jack,
0: nursery rhymes,
1: Sunday time,
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0: everyone.

0: Tommy Farsetta brings High School USA. Then we're going to hear Eddie Cochran and finish up with Johnny Adams. What a bunch of rockers we're hearing.
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0: From your weather authority this afternoon, partly sunny. Chance for one or two showers or brief downpour could pop up somewhere near 80. Friday will be partly cloudy, a bit breezy but pleasant, 75 to 80. Saturday, plenty of sunshine with high clouds late, 75 to 80. Latest weather updates on the Your Ear to Go app. I'm weather authority meteorologist Craig Flint.
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2: Got some real great nuggets this half hour on Vintage Victrola. We got the Dave Clark 5, Johnny Burnett, the Champs. We got the Blue Things. We got Devo. A couple great instrumentals from Lonnie Mack. Yeah, it's going to be a great half hour of nuggets right here on 105.7.

Before Dave Clark became part of the Dave Clark Five, he was a stuntman in movies. Yeah, I wonder if he hurt himself.

Not only was Johnny Burnett a great rock and roller, he was also a champ in the Golden Gloves. He was a boxer.

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Bright Suns, and hello, it is Cindy Scott here. It's Thursday. It's time to start off the day with a weird story. If you were listening to me yesterday, which if you didn't, that's okay. I'm going to tell you what I discussed yesterday. I had two different weird stories to pick from for today. The only thing is that I only have one more day to have a weird story because tomorrow being finally Friday, I don't do a weird story. I do wacky facts. Okay, so I had to pick from two of the weird stories left. Yeah, I know. You're like, oh, Cindy, that's tough. It is extremely tough. Yeah, so I picked the one from Florida. Because, hey, why not? Everyone loves a good weird story from Florida, right? So it's me, Cindy Scott. Let's start off our day on this Thursday with our weird story from Florida as we have a new take on fine dining. It's a whole new level that I clearly would not participate in at all.

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3: Local news now from UCToday.org. I'm Trey Westerberg. This update brought to you by Progressive. A camper trailer reported stolen from a property just outside Little Cooley has been located, according to Pennsylvania State Police. Police report the camper was reported stolen August 8th from a location near Route 77 in Richmond Township in Crawford County. The theft remains under investigation. The Union City Area School Board has approved several coaching appointments for the boys' basketball program ahead of the 2026-27 winter season. Josh Blakeslee, Jacques Taylor, and Ryan Steele were approved as the varsity assistant coaches. Jessica Reynolds was named junior high head coach, while Elijah Troyer was appointed as the 7th and 8th grade coach. The board also added Emmy Lewandowski as a volunteer volleyball coach and Brooke Van Tassel as a volunteer for both volleyball and girls basketball. The appointments were approved during the board's August 5th meeting. Preliminary numbers indicate Erie Gives raised $11,059,729 during a 24-hour campaign Tuesday. 546 nonprofits will benefit from this year's campaign. The YMCA was top of the list in Corey, getting donations totaling $67,025. Union City's topper was the First Methodist Church with $15,475. The list of all nonprofits getting money is available at eriegives.org.
4: Severe storms are threatening millions across the Midwest and Ohio Valley today. NOAA's Storm Prediction Center has issued a level 2 out of 5 risk of severe thunderstorms for parts of Iowa and Illinois. Other states across the region, like Missouri, Kentucky, and Indiana, are under a broader level 1 threat. Caroline Leavitt is set to leave her role as White House press secretary at the end of the month. Alice Barr reports President Trump made the announcement on Truth Social.
5: Questions are now swirling about who could replace Caroline Leavitt and whether a president who never hesitates to speak for himself could take an even bigger role in leading messaging for the White House.
4: Trump said Leavitt is one of his most trusted aides and is stepping down so she can spend more time with her family. Someone in Illinois is waking up a whole lot richer. The winning ticket in last night's billion-dollar Powerball drawing was sold in that state. I'm Michael Kastner.
6: 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Erie Seawolves baseball, they lose to Hartford yesterday by a 4-3 score, so they have split the first two games of this six-game series on the road, which does continue tonight. Cleveland Guardians baseball, good win yesterday. They defeat the Detroit Tigers 6-4. Joe Adell hits a home run in the contest as Cleveland is able to end a 3-game losing streak. The teams are finishing off the series this afternoon. Parker Messick on the mound. The left-hander comes in 9-6 with a 2.57 ERA. Cleveland Browns quarterback Deshaun Watson is going to get the first opportunity to be a starting quarterback. He is going to start for the team against the Bears in the preseason opener on Saturday. That's your Sports Flash for UCToday.org. I'm Matt Pauley.
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9: From your weather authority this afternoon, partly sunny. Chance for 1 or 2 showers or brief downpour could pop up somewhere near 80. Friday will be partly cloudy, a bit breezy but pleasant, 75 to 80. Saturday, plenty of sunshine with high clouds late, 75 to 80. Latest weather updates on the Your Ear to Go app. I'm weather authority meteorologist Craig Flint.

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1: Cassidy's gone here, and we have our weird story today. And our weird story is all about odd and odd in Florida, and where a Florida steakhouse is taking fine dining to a brand new level by asking diners to leave their clothes at the door. Class Soiree Steakhouse, spelled C-L-A-S-S, because there's a period after every letter, that is in Hollywood, Florida. They recently hosted its very second nude dinner. This is open to only 20 guests, where they basically have to leave their clothes at the door. They get to go behind blackout curtains before digging into a special one-of-a-kind multi-course meal. Tickets are pretty steep, though. It's $250 for a male single diner, $150 for a single female diner, and $300 for couples. Now, the admission price does include champagne, a silk robe, a lap towel, and a custom leather cushion seat. I don't know if you get to keep it, but you know what I mean. The restaurant is now hosting these events monthly, and the chef owner says his staff does remain fully clothed. That's got to be one dinner. I don't know how I feel about it, though. I just look at it like the hygiene. I don't know. You would not catch me doing this, though. I would not do that. But can you imagine if someone booked that for, like, their first date and it's a blind date? Ugh.

0: Don't Dream It's Over. Crowded House.
1: Your feel good story is on the way. And how would you like it if I told you that by changing your diet to one specific way for just 4 weeks can help slow your biological age? I'm not kidding. Seriously. I mean, there's a slight thing here, and it's not scientifically massively 100% proven as like all the other things, but it's enough for me to share the information with you.
2: Some people won't give you the real talk on drugs, but it's time we know the facts. Fentanyl is killing people. It's a powerful opioid, often made illegally and commonly mixed with illicit drugs. 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

It's Feel Good Story Time, and let's talk about going vegan for just 4 weeks. It may just slow your biological aging. For real. So in a study of 48 healthy adults, people following a vegan diet developed changes in DNA, and it's a process called DNA methylation. It helps control gene activity, which is associated with healthier immune function, less inflammation, and improved metabolic pathways. Two biological clocks also suggest slower aging during the month-long experiment. However, the study was small, very short, and researchers say that it's too early to know whether these changes actually lead to longer lives or a lower disease risk. So it's kind of like a 50-50 shot that the study is actually real.

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3: From your weather authority this afternoon, partly sunny. Chance for one or two showers or brief downpour could pop up somewhere near 80. Friday will be partly cloudy, a bit breezy but pleasant, 75 to 80. Saturday, plenty of sunshine with high clouds late, 75 to 80. Latest weather updates on the Your Ear to Go app. I'm Weather Authority Meteorologist Craig Flint.
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1: There's lots of great music on the radio, but there's so much more you haven't heard. I'm Dr. Kevin. 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
2: So this is one of those facts that's hard to believe, but yet not hard to believe. According to everything we know, Bing Crosby is one of the world's best-selling music artists ever, having sold more than, get this, 200 million records as of 1960. As of 1960, and his career lasted way past that. He put out his first studio album back in 1940, and his very last studio album called Seasons in 1977. Now, this album would actually be put out after he had passed away. So overall, a total of 71 studio albums, 307 compilation albums, and 86 Christmas albums. That's actually just a low number. There's so much more music out there. But let's take a moment and go back to 1977 now. Off an album called Seasons, here's Mr. Bing Crosby and the title track to that album.

0: 1977 off an album called Seasons that was put out after Bing Crosby passed away. There he is with the title track to that album. Now, it is said of Bing Crosby that he might have been one of the first multimedia stars in the world. Not only was he a singer, but he worked in radio and motion pictures and television. At the time, he did it all, putting out his first movies back in the 1930s. And his very last movie in 1974, including a series of 7 Road to movies with his good friend and comedian Bob Hope. Jumping back into his music, I told you earlier he put out a total of 86 Christmas albums. Well, it just might be that his version of White Christmas is the most recognizable version of that single ever. Now, as much as that one is popular, I like one of his other Christmas songs, which on paper probably shouldn't have worked, but it did. It was his version of The Little Drummer Boy and Peace on Earth that he sang with David Bowie.
1: 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I'm Dr. Kevin. 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

0: Ragdoll by Frankie Valli and the Four Seasons.
1: Grilly News is on the way, and if you are a major Gleek fan, or you're just a Gleek, I know the term. I wasn't a Gleek fan. I wasn't. Like, everyone thinks I was, but I'm not. I didn't get into it. I really didn't get into it, and then to make matters worse, I gave, like, a few episodes a try, and then I really tried to get into it when they did the Rocky Horror Show. And I'm like, this is horrible. I can't do this. But anyway, if you are a fan, there's the possibility of it coming back.
2: There's something for everyone this summer at Zumbezi Bay. At Conservation.

0: It is girly news time, and did you know it's been 11 years since fans have had to say goodbye to Fox's hit musical comedy Glee? I know Glee fans everywhere are just so sad. But it may be coming back. Well, speaking about his various upcoming projects, co-creator Ryan Murphy admitted he's considering a Glee reboot. When he was asked, he said it's something to consider for many, many people now in their 20s. They grew up on that show and it meant something to them. The series ran from 2009 to 2015 and it was a cultural phenomenon. Glee received 6 Primetime Emmy Awards and 4 Golden Globes throughout its entire run. It's a possibility. Maybe if they reboot it, I might get into it. Maybe. We'll see. I might give it another try.
1: 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That's August 30th at 6 p.m.
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0: So Guy News today is a little on the different side. Normally I don't do something like this, but I thought, you know what, let's ask this. And I'm going to ask two questions. I'm going to see if you happen to know the answer to it. No, there's no contest. I'm just going to ask a question, okay? It's just going to be a question. I'm going to see if you get the question right. Starting off with 10% of men, 10% of guys will admit that they cannot do this. And this is something that you would think every guy knows how to do. General maintenance, you just know how to do this. You know, anyone can call you, your significant other, the other person, that girl you've been talking to. Anyone can call you in this situation and you're there. I can help you out. I know where to just go. I know how to do it. RuPaul knows how to do it. Yeah, RuPaul knows how to do this. Do you know what it is? Change a tire. 10% of men admit that they cannot do this. They can't change a tire. Now, I will admit I don't know how to change a tire. It's just one of those things. I've seen it done enough times that I'm pretty sure I could wing it. My only problem is that I think I would get confused as to where to put the, like, jack to, like, lift the car. So there's that. So my second question for, you know, Guy News today is 52% of people say they would consider breaking up with a partner because they love this a little too much, or just a little too much. They just love it, period. They have to have it. They have to have it as soon as it is available, which, by the way, this thing is going to be available on August 25th as an FYI, if you are waiting impatiently for it. If you're, you know, waiting for like the chain place to get it. And what is it? What could it possibly be? What is 52% of guys saying they would consider breaking up with their significant other because they love this? What is it? It's pumpkin spice anything. Pumpkin spice anything. It's like, Now hear me out. I don't necessarily like the pumpkin spice thing. I love a good slice of pumpkin pie. Don't get me wrong. I love pumpkin pie. It's great. I like my fill of it during Thanksgiving. My mom makes the best. But then again, I think any person would say my mom makes the best. But as far as like a pumpkin spice latte or anything like that, no. I have my like token one for the year and be like, oh, hey, I got mine. And I share it with my like friends and our group chat, but that's about it. Be like, oh, hey, I got my one for the year. Yay, me. So that's very interesting. So are you a part of the 10% of guys that doesn't know how to change a tire? Or are you a part of the 52% of guys that say they would break up with somebody because they love pumpkin spice anything? Think about it. Let me know.
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4: From your weather authority this afternoon, partly sunny. Chance for one or two showers or brief downpour could pop up somewhere near 80. Friday will be partly cloudy, a bit breezy but pleasant, 75 to 80. Saturday, plenty of sunshine with high clouds late, 75 to 80. Latest weather updates on the Your Ear to Go app. I'm Weather Authority meteorologist Craig Flint.

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12: Hello, and welcome to another edition of your Daily Beatle Break. Today we feature a song written by Meredith Willson for the 1957 musical play, The Music Man, which also appeared in the 1962 movie version. The Beatles version first appears as track 6 on side 1 of the album With the Beatles in Britain, and track 3 on side 2 of Meet the Beatles in the U.S. The Beatles performed today's song as part of their failed audition for Decca Records, and it was the second song they performed during their first appearance on The Ed Sullivan Show. And when the Beatles played at the Royal Variety Performance, Paul comically introduced the song this way.
13: The next song we'd like to sing now is one which is a bit slower. This is from the show The Music Man, and it's also been recorded by our favorite American group, Sophie Tucker.
12: There's no known recording by Sophie Tucker. Here's Till There Was You on your Daily Beatle Break.

Well, that's going to do it for this edition of your Daily Beetle Break. I'm Dave Marino. Thanks for joining us, and we'll catch you right here next time. Same beat time, same beat channel for your Daily Beetle Break.

That does it for me on this Thursday, and I'm going to finish up the rest of my day because today I'm going to go back to my place and I'm going to continue working on it because it is still a work in process. You're like, Cindy, I thought you got done with that. No, I did not. No, but you know what? I'll tell you a little bit more about that next.

0: Aaliyah from Donnie Iris.
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0: So this Thursday has officially come to a close for you and me. You just keep us on the rest of the day. We get you through whatever kind of a day you're having. Me, myself, and I'm going to finish up the rest of my day here, and I'm going to head home and hopefully finish the rest of my place. Because it's like still under construction, but like not like construction what you think, just like how a person of my age and her two little kids are trying to repaint an entire dwelling. We bit off more, way more than we can chew, but it's kind of one of those where I really can't like hire professionals, and I just can't. And my problem that I'm having right now is I'm trying to put a really cool effect into my painting in one of the rooms, and it's not working. And I'm very upset about it. Very, very, very upset about it. And it's really upsetting me. Because I don't know what to do. I don't know what to do. I'm just so mad. Because I really want for this to work and it's not working. In the meantime, I will be back tomorrow. It will be finally Friday. We will start the day off with some wacky facts because it's finally Friday. And everyone loves a good wacky fact. With me, Cindy Scott, on your Finally Friday.
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hanging out on the What's a Josh broadcast on the 13th day of August. It is Thursday. It's National Filet Mignon Day. That sounds really good. If today's your day, if it's your birthday, happy birthday to you, and thanks for listening to the What's a Josh broadcast.

0: for the What's a Josh broadcast on this Thursday. So maybe you're fed up with the people you work with or your bosses. You know, one thing I've learned over the years is nothing brings employees together more so than disdain for their bosses when there's a bad call from above. Anyway, what makes a workplace truly successful? We got a survey, and we're going to get into what that answer is coming up next.
1: 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Are you wondering what Power Pop is? Well, you got to tune in and find out. 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
2: NBC News Radio, I'm Chris Caraggio. Reports say Luigi Mangione will plead guilty to federal charges tomorrow in the killing of UnitedHealthcare CEO Brian Thompson. Former federal prosecutor Brett Tolman says Mangione's defense team might want a deal because the feds charged Mangione with stalking, resulting in death, not murder.
3: Because on the federal system, there's quite a bit that they will be able to argue for a lighter sentence.
2: Mangione could still face a life sentence if he pleads guilty in federal court, but would hope that the New York U.S. District Judge would give him a lesser sentence. Mangione is being charged with second-degree murder in his state case, and Tolman says his chances of life without parole are much higher there than federal court. Tolman says if there's a deal on the table, Mangione's lawyers will no doubt ask for the state charges to be dismissed based on the double jeopardy rule. Mangione's New York state murder trial is set to start next month. His federal case is slated for next year. Severe storms are threatening millions across the Midwest and Ohio Valley today. NOAA's Storm Prediction Center issued a level 2 out of 5 risk of severe thunderstorms for parts of Iowa and Illinois. More information about a triple murder-suicide in Minnesota is coming out. Police say a man stabbed an elderly woman to death at a home in Burnsville before going to an in-home daycare in Hopkins. That's where he fatally stabbed his 41-year-old wife and 7-year-old daughter before dying from a self-inflicted gunshot wound. Speculation is swirling about who will replace Caroline Leavitt when she leaves her role as White House press secretary at the end of the month. Nick Harper reports.
4: We're hearing that potentially Harrison Fields, the White House principal deputy press secretary, might be promoted, or the White House communications director, Stephen Chong. Those would be the conventional choice, of course. But bear in mind, Donald Trump doesn't always go with conventional choices, and he might choose someone who's a loyalist, maybe a TV personality.
2: The Daily Beast cites sources who say conservative commentator Scott Jennings is in the running. I'm Chris Caraggio, NBC News Radio.
5: 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Preseason opener tonight for the Pittsburgh Steelers at Acushnet Stadium. They'll take on the Green Bay Packers. First game for new head coach Mike McCarthy. They have not ruled out playing quarterback Aaron Rodgers in the contest. Mason Rudolph will start if Rodgers sits out. Will Howard and Drew Aller also expected to get reps tonight. The Browns will be in Chicago Saturday to begin their preseason schedule against the Bears. Cleveland under new head coach Todd Monken. Quarterback Deshaun Watson and Shedeur Sanders splitting two preseason games, each getting a start. Watson will go Saturday against the Bears. The Buffalo Bills hosting the Carolina Panthers Saturday to open up their preseason schedule. Quarterback Josh Allen not expected to play, but other healthy starters are expected to see action, especially on defense for new coordinator Jim Leonard. The sports update brought to you by Progressive. 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
7: This 250 and 60 is presented by Tonard Manufacturing in Cory. The Declaration of Independence was out, and the British were in Brooklyn 250 years ago this month. The Continental Army suffered a horrendous defeat there, losing our foothold in that area, including Long Island. The British would continue in September to claim New York. This 250 and 60 has been presented by Tonard Manufacturing in Cory.
8: From your weather authority this afternoon, partly sunny. Chance for one or two showers or brief downpour could pop up somewhere near 80. Friday will be partly cloudy, a bit breezy but pleasant, 75 to 80. Saturday, plenty of sunshine with high clouds late, 75 to 80. Latest weather updates on the Your Ear to Go app. I'm Weather Authority meteorologist Craig Flint.

Hanging out on the What's a Josh broadcast. What makes a workplace team truly successful? A survey of more than 6,000 office and professional workers found that one factor stood out above office perks, work arrangements, and amenities. Some peace and quiet. Right here, I'm raising my hand. Or more specifically, access to a quiet place for focused work. There's nothing worse than going to work and being overstimulated in every corner of the building. I'm going to tell you that right now. Members of high-performing teams were 52% more likely to have somewhere they could concentrate without interruptions. Surprisingly, these quote-unquote super teams were just as likely to work remotely in the office or in hybrid setups. Researchers say the key is protecting uninterrupted focus through dedicated focus blocks, meeting-free days, and systems that reduce unnecessary interruptions. The takeaway? How a team works may matter more than where it works. So true. There's nothing I can't stand more than when you're trying to focus on something and you're constantly interrupted. Not cool. I'd love to hear from you at whatsajosh.com.

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1: Yeah, the What's a Josh broadcast. Want to know what you dislike most about the place you work at? We had that survey about people saying when they're constantly interrupted, that makes a place just terrible to be at. Kevin said the guy who takes every phone call on speaker, every single one. Melissa, my coworker, talks to herself all day long. I know more about a grocery list than my own. And Brian, a meeting to plan another meeting should be illegal. Brian, thank you for that. We'd love to hear from you. What's a Josh.com.
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Yo, the What's a Josh broadcast. So when you're constantly interrupted at work, that's what makes your place almost unbearable, according to a survey. I agree with that. Jason says, nothing kills productivity like 1 hour meeting that could have been a 3-sentence email. That's the thing. You get all these conversations about productivity. You want to be productive, but you can't be because you're constantly held back from it, from any number of reasons. Rachel, the person who prints 500 pages 5 minutes before I need one document. And Ashley, the office microwave always smells like fish on Mondays. Ashley, thank you for that. Love to hear from you at whatsajosh.com.

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0: The What's a Josh broadcast. We're going from the things you dislike most about your job, and it's become just, you know, a place to vent, and we can do that. Greg, people who say quick question on Teams, it's never quick. Denise, can you hop on a quick call? That's corporate for, this is going to be about 45 minutes. Got one from Linda. I can handle hard work. I can't handle being interrupted every 4 minutes. That's what I'm saying. I'm right there with you, Linda. And one more from Dave. People stopping by your desk because they don't want to bother you with an email. I'd rather be bothered with that email. Dave, thank you for that one. We'd love to hear from you over at whatsajosh.com.
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5: 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This afternoon, partly sunny with a high near 78. Tonight, mostly cloudy with a low around 59. Looking ahead to Friday, patchy fog in the morning, followed by mostly sunny skies and highs near 80. Tomorrow night, it will be partly cloudy with a low around 56. Currently, it's 78 and overcast. For UCToday.org, I'm Bill Banks with your weather flash.

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Hey, another What's a Josh broadcast. What's bothering you at work? Got one from Kevin. The worst coworker is the one who says, "You look busy," and then starts talking anyway. Oh, I hate that. I hate it when somebody says, "I know you're really busy, but..." I'm like, okay, then you're... this better be really good. This better be life and death. Somebody better be bleeding out. If your sentence says, "I know you're really busy, but..." then it better be good. More on the way.

0: on the What's a Josh broadcast. One last message about your workplace. Got one from Ron. My old boss would schedule meetings at 4:55 on Friday afternoons. You were supposed to be out of there by 5 o'clock, no overtime. I'm still recovering. Thankful that I've retired. 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

Thanks for hanging out on the What's a Josh broadcast. And the website is whatsajosh.com. You can message the show that way. You can also get on some of our videos that we've been doing, part of the Paranormal Exploring Project. It's not all paranormal. A lot of it's abandoned videos. And we go to see if we have some sort of weird paranormal experience. My friend Tammy and I do this. Eloise Asylum is still up there. We're getting ready to release the new videos coming up here in a couple months. One from what was supposed to be an abandoned, haunted destroyer ship. The other one is a village, and another one is an old funeral home. So those have not been released yet, but you want to subscribe over at whatsajosh.com to the Paranormal Exploring Project.

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0: It is that time, the retro movie quote of the day for this Thursday. Today, going back again to 1997. Ooh, this is a good quote, too. It's a big one, not as big as yesterday's movie, but you should know it. I'll give you the quote next.
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2: The producer price index, a key gauge of inflation, held steady in July after a revised 0.1% decline in June. Markets had expected the index, which measures price received by producers for goods and services, would increase by 0.2%. Numbers released today by the Bureau of Labor Statistics show that food prices fell nearly 1%, while a 3.1% drop in energy prices was offset by increases in the costs of construction and services. Severe storms are threatening millions of people across the Midwest and Ohio Valley today. NOAA's Storm Prediction Center has issued a level 2 out of 5 risk of severe thunderstorms for parts of Iowa and Illinois. Other states across the region like Missouri, Kentucky, and Indiana are under a broader level 1 threat. Damaging wind gusts are expected to be the primary threat. This comes after storms yesterday left thousands across Illinois, Indiana, and Ohio without power. I'm Chris Caraggio.
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4: Major League Baseball, the Pittsburgh Pirates are playing this afternoon, wrapping up their series with the Miami Marlins in South Florida. The Pirates have lost 3 in a row and 7 of their last 8. Wednesday, they fell 8-2. Braxton Ashcraft got the start today against Tyler Phillips. The Cleveland Guardians also playing this afternoon, wrapping up their series with the Detroit Tigers. Guardians winning 6-4 Wednesday, snapping a 3-game losing skid. Joe Adell with a home run. Angel Martinez had 3 hits. Foster Griffin improving to 13-4 with the win. Parker Messick starting today against Kiara Montero. The Erie Seawolves, they fell to Hartford on Wednesday night in Connecticut 4-3. The 6-game series will continue tonight. Peyton Graham and Luke Schlager each had a home run in the loss. And in the NFL, the Steelers playing Green Bay tonight to start their preseason schedule. I'm Tony Desiri, and that's your Sports Flash, delivered by UCtoday.org.
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7: With your weather flash, I'm Bill Banks, UCtoday.org. 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Tonight, mostly cloudy with a low around 59. Tomorrow, patchy fog in the morning, leading to mostly sunny skies and a high near 80. Later on Friday night, there will be partly cloudy conditions with a low around 56. Saturday brings a slight chance of rain showers, mostly sunny with a high near 81. Currently, it's 77 and overcast. For UCtoday.org, I'm Bill Banks with your weather flash.

The Eagles with New Kid in Town. John and Heidi in the morning and Canada Lake's greatest hits all day. 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

0: Thanks for hanging out on the What's a Josh broadcast. And the website is whatsajosh.com. You can message the show that way. You can also get on some of our videos that we've been doing, part of the Paranormal Exploring Project. It's not all paranormal. A lot of it's abandoned videos. And we go to see if we have some sort of weird paranormal experience. My friend Tammy and I do this. Eloise Asylum is still up there. We're getting ready to release the new videos coming up here in a couple months. One from what was supposed to be an abandoned, haunted destroyer ship. The other one is a village, and another one is an old funeral home. So those have not been released yet, but you want to subscribe over at whatsajosh.com to the Paranormal Exploring Project.
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0: Let's check out the What's a Josh broadcast. And as one of my radio mentors would say, Steve Marshall, stick a fork in me, I'm done. I'll talk to you tomorrow, same time, same place.
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while it's nice to fly to your destination, getting through the airport to get to that flight, you know, that's a challenge all of its own. And then you got those people on the phone talking really loud. You don't want to hear that conversation. Nobody wants to hear that conversation. As a matter of fact, the government doesn't want you to hear that conversation. And we're going to tell you why. It's coming up in just a few minutes. Hi there, I'm Terry Dean. This is the Terry Dean Program. Also coming up on today's show, we'll talk about the best state to grow old in. And no, it is not Florida. And there's a new trend. Stealing used cooking oil. Why? I'll give you the rundown on that coming up in a few minutes as we have more of the Terry Dean Program.

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0: If you're one of those people who fry stuff at home because, well, you like the taste of the food, but you don't really like having to deal with the used cooking oil after that, well, maybe you should send it to these New York used cooking oil thieves. Because there are people out there who go to restaurants and siphon out of their grease bins. The New York State Police are warning people about the thieves who attempt to steal this used cooking oil. At least three people have been arrested in New York just this past month for stealing used cooking oil. So maybe it's the next catalytic converter. And the reason they do it is because used cooking oil can be reprocessed into other things like renewable fuel. So there is an underground market for it.
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5: With your weather flash, I'm Bill Banks, UCtoday.org. 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Tonight, mostly cloudy with a low around 59. Tomorrow brings patchy fog in the morning, leading to sunny skies with a high near 80. Later Friday night, partly cloudy with a low around 56. Currently, it's 76 and overcast. For UCtoday.org, I'm Bill Banks with your weather flash.
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0: You've heard about the retirement communities, and whenever someone says, oh, I'm going to go to Florida when I retire. Well, everybody goes to Florida when they retire, and now Florida is not the, let's say, the utopia that they thought it was going to be. There is actually a new ranking of some of the best states to grow old in. Florida did not make number one on the list. It did make the list, just not number one. We're going to tell you more about that coming up here at the Terry Dean Program.
1: 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We've

0: 50s. So normally people would be thinking, just about time to retire, right? Wrong. Wrong. I'm in radio. I have never had or will be able to make enough money to actually retire. But despite my woes, maybe you've already got a good retirement plan set in place. So where is the best place to go retire when that time comes? Is there a different state you want to go to retire to? Well, according to a recent report that was done by Rethinking 65, they put in factors like air quality, cost of nursing care, life expectancy, hospital beds, availability of nurses, sunlight exposure. And they found that the number one state to retire to is Hawaii. Florida did make the list. They were number two. New Jersey was third. Massachusetts fourth. And New York fifth.
1: 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That's September 12th from 11 a.m. till 3 p.m.
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1: It's a challenge just getting to the airport and then getting through security and then just trying to get yourself on the plane. 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We're going to tell you about that coming up a little bit later on. Stick around as we have more of the Terry Dean program on the way.

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3: With your weather flash, I'm Bill Banks, UCToday.org. 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Tonight, mostly cloudy with a low around 59. Tomorrow brings patchy fog in the morning, then mostly sunny with a high near 80. Later Friday night, partly cloudy with a low around 56. Looking ahead to Saturday, there's a slight chance of rain showers, with mostly sunny skies and a high near 81. Currently, it's 73 and overcast. For UCToday.org,
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1: And the hits just

So let's say you've just sat down in your seat on the airplane. You're just about ready to go to whatever destination you're hoping to get to. And then there's someone on the plane just yucking it up on the phone and talking really loudly. Believe it or not, Congress is trying to pass a bipartisan bill that would ban all phone and video calls on airplanes. Most U.S. carriers don't allow in-flight calls, but there's pressure to change that now that Wi-Fi on planes is expanding. So there are several foreign airlines that are cool with the Wi-Fi calls, but here in the U.S., you may have to nix them. Congress actually voted in 2018 to require the FAA to ban phone calls, but it was never implemented. The bill would put a ban in place within 6 months. It's a lot harder to fight for flight attendants to enforce the ban, though, especially when someone is being annoyingly loud in their seat. So I'm not exactly sure how they're going to police this.

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1: You ever seen the old movies or TV shows where they say, you know, the police, they've cracked the case, they've arrested the guy. Why? Because the robber always returns to the scene of the crime. Which, for the most part, is bunk, but it actually worked in this case. We're going to tell you what happened with this particular robber coming up in just a few minutes as we have more of the Terry Dean program on the way.
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